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2: Overnight will be mainly clear with a low of 55. As we head into Monday, expect overcast skies with a chance of rain in the afternoon and a high of 74. Monday night will be mainly clear with a low of 51. Looking ahead to Tuesday, anticipate partly sunny skies and beautiful weather with a high of 77. Wednesday will bring variable cloudiness and the possibility of a passing shower in the afternoon with a high of 77. With your AccuWeather forecast, I'm meteorologist Jason Catarina.

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3: He's a ranch hand in a pinch, man. Hotter than the red on the cattle brand. Cause she's a gold digger with a quick trigger. A cast iron skillet swinging lid flipper. 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
4: Overnight will be mainly clear with a low of 55. As we head into Monday, expect overcast skies with a chance of rain in the afternoon and a high of 74. Monday night will be mainly clear with a low of 51. Looking ahead to Tuesday, anticipate partly sunny skies and beautiful weather with a high of 77. Wednesday will bring variable cloudiness and the possibility of a passing shower in the afternoon with a high of 77. With your AccuWeather forecast, I'm meteorologist Jason Catarina.

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3: Overnight will be mainly clear with a low of 55. As we head into Monday, expect overcast skies with a chance of rain in the afternoon and a high of 74. Monday night will be mainly clear with a low of 51. Looking ahead to Tuesday, anticipate partly sunny skies and beautiful weather with a high of 77. Wednesday will bring variable cloudiness and the possibility of a passing shower in the afternoon with a high of 77. With your AccuWeather forecast, I'm meteorologist Jason Caterina.
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2: Warm North Country weather.
3: Overnight will be mainly clear with a low of 55. As we head into Monday, expect overcast skies with a chance of rain in the afternoon and a high of 74. Monday night will be mainly clear with a low of 51. Looking ahead to Tuesday, anticipate partly sunny skies and beautiful weather with a high of 77. Wednesday will bring variable cloudiness and the possibility of a passing shower in the afternoon with a high of 77. With your AccuWeather forecast, I'm meteorologist Jason Catarina. 95.

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5: Overnight will be mainly clear with a low of 55. As we head into Monday, expect overcast skies with a chance of rain in the afternoon and a high of 74. Monday night will be mainly clear with a low of 51. Looking ahead to Tuesday, anticipate partly sunny skies and beautiful weather with a high of 77. Wednesday will bring variable cloudiness and the possibility of a passing shower in the afternoon with a high of 77. With your AccuWeather forecast, I'm meteorologist Jason Caterina.

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3: Overnight will be mainly clear with a low of 55. As we head into Monday, expect overcast skies with a chance of rain in the afternoon and a high of 74. Monday night will be mainly clear with a low of 51. Looking ahead to Tuesday, anticipate partly sunny skies and beautiful weather with a high of 77. Wednesday will bring variable cloudiness and the possibility of a passing shower in the afternoon with a high of 77. With your AccuWeather forecast, I'm meteorologist Jason Catarina.

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1: Overnight will be mainly clear with a low of 55. As we head into Monday, expect overcast skies with a chance of rain in the afternoon and a high of 74. Monday night will be mainly clear with a low of 51. Looking ahead to Tuesday, anticipate partly sunny skies and beautiful weather with a high of 77. Wednesday will bring variable cloudiness and the possibility of a passing shower in the afternoon with a high of 77. With your AccuWeather forecast, I'm meteorologist Jason Catarina.

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4: Overnight will be mainly clear with a low of 55. As we head into Monday, expect overcast skies with a chance of rain in the afternoon and a high of 74. Monday night will be mainly clear with a low of 51. Looking ahead to Tuesday, anticipate partly sunny skies and beautiful weather with a high of 77. Wednesday will bring variable cloudiness and the possibility of a passing shower in the afternoon with a high of 77. With your AccuWeather forecast, I'm meteorologist Jason Catarina.

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1: Wolf North Country Weather. Overnight will be mainly clear with a low of 55. As we head into Monday, expect overcast skies with a chance of rain in the afternoon and a high of 74. Monday night will be mainly clear with a low of 51. Looking ahead to Tuesday, anticipate partly sunny skies and beautiful weather with a high of 77. Wednesday will bring variable cloudiness and the possibility of a passing shower in the afternoon with a high of 77. With your AccuWeather forecast, I'm meteorologist Jason Catarino. 90.

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3: Overnight will be mainly clear with a low of 55. As we head into Monday, expect overcast skies with a chance of rain in the afternoon and a high of 74. Monday night will be mainly clear with a low of 51. Looking ahead to Tuesday, anticipate partly sunny skies and beautiful weather with a high of 77. Wednesday will bring variable cloudiness and the possibility of a passing shower in the afternoon with a high of 77. With your AccuWeather forecast, I'm meteorologist Jason Catarina.

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1: Oh!

out downtown. Your lipstick stained every coffee cup that I got in this house. The way you say I love you too's like rain on an old tin roof.

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1: Country weather. Today, expect overcast skies with some rain in the afternoon and a high of 74. Tonight will be mainly clear with a low of 51. Tomorrow will be partly sunny and beautiful with a high of 77. On Wednesday, anticipate variable cloudiness and a passing shower in the afternoon with a high of 77. Thursday, we'll see increasing cloud cover with a chance of a thunderstorm in spots in the afternoon and a high of 74. With your AccuWeather forecast, I'm meteorologist Joe Lundberg.

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1: Today, expect overcast skies with some rain in the afternoon and a high of 74. Tonight will be mainly clear with a low of 51. Tomorrow will be partly sunny and beautiful with a high of 77. On Wednesday, anticipate variable cloudiness and a passing shower in the afternoon with a high of 77. Thursday, we'll see increasing cloud cover with a chance of a thunderstorm in spots in the afternoon and a high of 74. With your AccuWeather forecast, I'm meteorologist Joe Lundberg.

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day, Potts Farm was a place to go. 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
5: Today, expect overcast skies with some rain in the afternoon and a high of 74. Tonight will be mainly clear with a low of 51. Tomorrow will be partly sunny and beautiful with a high of 77. On Wednesday, anticipate variable cloudiness and a passing shower in the afternoon with a high of 77. Thursday, we'll see increasing cloud cover with a chance of a thunderstorm in spots in the afternoon and a high of 74. With your AccuWeather forecast, I'm meteorologist Joe Lundberg.

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Hey. 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
2: Today, expect overcast skies with some rain in the afternoon and a high of 74. Tonight will be mainly clear with a low of 51. Tomorrow will be partly sunny and beautiful with a high of 77. On Wednesday, anticipate variable cloudiness and a passing shower in the afternoon with a high of 77. Thursday, we'll see increasing cloud cover with a chance of a thunderstorm in spots in the afternoon and a high of 74. With your AccuWeather forecast, I'm meteorologist Joe Lundberg.

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She hits her knees and bows her head.

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1: Wolf North Country Weather. Today, expect overcast skies with some rain in the afternoon and a high of 74. Tonight will be mainly clear with a low of 51. Tomorrow will be partly sunny and beautiful with a high of 77. On Wednesday, anticipate variable cloudiness and a passing shower in the afternoon with a high of 77. Thursday, we'll see increasing cloud cover with a chance of a thunderstorm in spots in the afternoon and a high of 74. With your AccuWeather forecast, I'm meteorologist Joe Lundberg.

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1: Country Weather. Today we'll have intermittent sunshine with a bit of a breeze along with a few showers and a thunderstorm. The temperature will reach a high of 75. Tonight, expect continued breezy conditions early on, turning mostly cloudy as the night progresses. The low will be around 58 degrees. Tomorrow morning will bring a steady breeze, with the day otherwise remaining mostly cloudy. In the afternoon and evening, there will be a few showers. The high temperature will be 72. With your AccuWeather forecast, I'm meteorologist Joe Lundberg.

He's a ranch hand in a pinch, man. 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

Country hits back to back, 95.3 The Wolf. I Ain't Coming Back from Morgan Wallen and Post Malone. And good morning, it's Oz, and yes, welcome back to Monday. Get set for Carrie Underwood. We'll hear from Kane Brown and Jelly Roll. It's Halfway to Hell, 95.3 The Wolf.

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Carrie Underwood on 95.3 The Wolf with Undo It. Now, it is about that time for three things you need to know, brought to you by Drek Subs. Did you know Washington, D.C. has a higher population than two states, Vermont and Wyoming? Did you know the U.S. Marine Corps is 1 year older than the country itself? The Marines were founded in 1775. And last one of this morning, did you know there are 42 buildings in Manhattan that actually have their own zip code? There you have them, three things you need to know, brought to you by Drek Subs. It's How You Smell Delicious with John Morgan, 95.3 The Wolf.

0: Country hits back-to-back, 95.3 The Wolf, hometown home from low cash. Now let's get a look at your forecast. For today, considerable cloudiness with occasional rain this afternoon, high today around 74. And for tonight, clear to partly cloudy, low right around 52. And the forecast is brought to you by St. Lawrence Federal Credit Union, where people are worth more than money. Now with two locations in Ogdensburg, one in Canton and one in Potsdam, become a member. Federally insured by NCUA.
1: Here's what's happening in North Country News. Two people are dead after their car ended up in the Moose River near Lionsdale. The Lewis County Sheriff's Department says two cars collided Thursday night when one of them flipped over and went down into the river. The two men were pronounced dead on the way to a hospital. Meanwhile, the second car slammed into a tree and went partly into the river, but that driver was able to get out of the car on his own. A fitness center is being proposed for Riverside Drive in Canton. The developers, who want to build a 4,000-square-foot facility, have already gotten an $800,000 grant from the New York Forward program to go toward construction on the lot that has a couple of buildings on it. NNY360 reports it would require some variances from the Zoning Board of Appeals. The board held a discussion on the project earlier this month and is scheduled to hold a vote on those variances this Wednesday. Governor's new village code officer is reportedly looking into how to cut down on the shoddy-looking campers around the village. 7 News reports village officials are thinking about amending local laws that could allow them to cite people whose campers are considered a blight, such as being overly rusted or held together with duct tape or plywood. Water rates could be coming down for some folks around Messina. Town officials are looking to create a water district for those not currently in a district, but that get water from the village. The Watertown Daily Times reports the mayor says this would actually lower their water bills, while users who are outside the village and not within a district are going to see an increase in monthly rates. It's not an immediate change. Officials say they will make, quote, good faith efforts to have it done in a year, but it requires some state approvals. With North Country News, I'm Claire Beverly.
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2: Today we'll have intermittent sunshine with a bit of a breeze along with a few showers and a thunderstorm. The temperature will reach a high of 75. Tonight expect continued breezy conditions early on, turning mostly cloudy as the night progresses. The low will be around 58 degrees. Tomorrow morning will bring a steady breeze with the day otherwise remaining mostly cloudy. In the afternoon and evening there will be a few showers. The high temperature will be 72. With your AccuWeather forecast, I'm meteorologist Joe Lundberg.

0: New Taylor Swift on 95.3 The Wolf, I Knew It, I Knew You. Now, today is June 22nd, so we take a look back through history. It was on this day 158 years ago, in 1868, Arkansas was readmitted to the Union after the Civil War. On this day 57 years ago, in 1969, Judy Garland passed away at the age of 47. On this day 56 years ago, in 1970, President Nixon signed a measure lowering the voting age to 18. Congress formalized it as the 26th Amendment a year later. On this day 42 years ago, in 1984, the movie The Karate Kid was released to theaters. And on this day 18 years ago, in 2008, comedian George Carlin passed away at the age of 71. And it's Oz inside the Team Blevins, Blevins Ford Wolf Den, with more on the way from Dan and Shay, plus Morgan Wallen with Ella Langley coming up.
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0: Country hits back-to-back, 95.3 The Wolf, Morgan Wallen, and Ella Langley. And it's Ozzin this morning, and a Louisiana man is a hero after rescuing three people caught in a dangerous rip current at a beach. His name is Jordan Matthew, and he rushed into the water, first saving a young boy, then guiding one woman to shore before swimming back out to rescue another who was exhausted. He even carried one of the victims on his shoulder as he brought her to safety, and thanks to his bravery, all three survived.
1: When I'm coming back from dropping them off, they start jumping, flagging me down. The waves are crashing over their heads. Like, it was a rough, like, sight. She, like, drifted out pretty far. I was telling her to go with the current. I don't know. They were, like, exhausted. I didn't want them to, like, run out of energy. So I'm just, like, stay calm, you know? There's this thing I call absolute focus. Like, and I activated that, like, in my mind.
2: Here's what's happening in North Country News. Two people are dead after their car ended up in the Moose River near Lionsdale. The Lewis County Sheriff's Department says two cars collided Thursday night when one of them flipped over and went down into the river. The two men were pronounced dead on the way to a hospital. Meanwhile, the second car slammed into a tree and went partly into the river, but that driver was able to get out of the car on his own. A fitness center is being proposed for Riverside Drive in Canton. The developers, who want to build a 4,000-square-foot facility, have already gotten an $800,000 grant from the New York Forward program to go toward construction on the lot that has a couple of buildings on it. NNY360 reports it would require some variances from the Zoning Board of Appeals. The board held a discussion on the project earlier this month and is scheduled to hold a vote on those variances this Wednesday. Governor's new village code officer is reportedly looking into how to cut down on the shoddy-looking campers around the village. 7 News reports village officials are thinking about amending local laws that could allow them to cite people whose campers are considered a blight, such as being overly rusted or held together with duct tape or plywood. Water rates could be coming down for some folks around Messina. Town officials are looking to create a water district for those not currently in a district, but that get water from the village. The Watertown Daily Times reports the mayor says this would actually lower their water bills, while users who are outside the village and not within a district are going to see an increase in monthly rates. It's not an immediate change. Officials say they will make, quote, good faith efforts to have it done in a year, but it requires some state approvals. With North Country News, I'm Claire Beverly.
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1: Today we'll have intermittent sunshine with a bit of a breeze along with a few showers and a thunderstorm. The temperature will reach a high of 75. Tonight expect continued breezy conditions early on, turning mostly cloudy as the night progresses. The low will be around 58 degrees. Tomorrow morning will bring a steady breeze with the day otherwise remaining mostly cloudy. In the afternoon and evening there will be a few showers. The high temperature will be 72. With your AccuWeather forecast, I'm meteorologist Joe Lundberg. 90.

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1: Country hits back to back, 95.3 The Wolf. Hate How You Look, that's Josh Ross. And good morning. How you doing? It's Oz with more to come from Riley Green. Jason Aldean will be here too, and Thomas Rhett after all the bars are closed. 95.3 The Wolf.

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Well, last year, Ella Langley struggled with her mental health and didn't know if she wanted to be here anymore. She says what helped pull her out of the darkness was realizing her purpose in life and share her testimony in songs with fans. We're going to hear from Ella Langley right after Luke Combs. Here's Lovin' on You, 95.3 The Wolf.

0: Ella Langley on 95.3 The Wolf in Chusin, Texas. And it's Oz in this morning, and just recently on stage, Ella had a heartfelt message to pass along to her fans.
1: Last year, I didn't think I wanted to be here anymore. And when I'm standing here right now, I'm so grateful for the day that I was given today. And the only thing that has changed my mind on that situation is our God. So tonight, you feel that way. You feel like, you know, this life is too much. It's too hard. There's too many consequences. There's too many hard choices. There's too many right or left turns. I don't know which way to go. I just want you to remember that there's one North Star, and we all know who that is. So if you just wake up and focus on that every day, you get 1% better than the day you gave before. You're going to get through it, and you're going to be back to living life again. I promise you.
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3: Here's what's happening in North Country news. Two people are dead after their car ended up in the Moose River near Lionsdale. The Lewis County Sheriff's Department says two cars collided Thursday night when one of them flipped over and went down into the river. The two men were pronounced dead on the way to a hospital. Meanwhile, the second car slammed into a tree and went partly into the river, but that driver was able to get out of the car on his own. A fitness center is being proposed for Riverside Drive in Canton. The developers, who want to build a 4,000-square-foot facility, have already gotten an $800,000 grant from the New York Forward program to go toward construction on the lot that has a couple of buildings on it. NNY360 reports it would require some variances from the Zoning Board of Appeals. The board held a discussion on the project earlier this month and is scheduled to hold a vote on those variances this Wednesday. Governor's new village code officer is reportedly looking into how to cut down on the shoddy-looking campers around the village. 7 News reports village officials are thinking about amending local laws that could allow them to cite people whose campers are considered a blight, such as being overly rusted or held together with duct tape or plywood. Water rates could be coming down for some folks around Messina. Town officials are looking to create a water district for those not currently in a district, but that get water from the village. The Watertown Daily Times reports the mayor says this would actually lower their water bills, while users who are outside the village and not within a district are going to see an increase in monthly rates. It's not an immediate change. Officials say they will make, quote, good faith efforts to have it done in a year, but it requires some state approvals. With North Country News, I'm Claire Beverly.
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9: Today we'll have intermittent sunshine with a bit of a breeze along with a few showers and a thunderstorm. The temperature will reach a high of 75. Tonight expect continued breezy conditions early on, turning mostly cloudy as the night progresses. The low will be around 58 degrees. Tomorrow morning will bring a steady breeze with the day otherwise remaining mostly cloudy. In the afternoon and evening there will be a few showers. The high temperature will be 72. With your AccuWeather forecast, I'm meteorologist Joe Lundberg.

0: Morgan Wallen on 95.3 The Wolf with Don't We. And it's Oz inside the Team Blevins, Blevins Ward Wolf Den. And do you consider yourself a snacker or a meal person? Well, a survey of 5,000 Americans was taken, and only 21% think they are a meal person, which means 79% of us are snackers. 53% of us have no shame in eating an entire bag of chips in one sitting. 39% of us have gone entire days without a real meal, just eating snacks. 18% of us have lied about what we're snacking on so we don't get judged. On average, people snack 4 times a day, and 60% of us have a secret snack stash inside our house, and 6% of us have a snack stash that we've hidden outside of our home.
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0: Country hits back to back, 95.3 The Wolf, Ride, Ride, Ride from George Burge. And it's Oz in this morning. And if you've been watching the World Cup coverage, U.S. will next play Turkey Thursday night at SoFi Stadium in L.A. And plus a lot of excitement last Friday when the U.S. beat Australia 2-0.
1: Balogun has a step on Cercotti. Balogun to the byline. Balogun into the middle. Dead! It's the United States once again on the board early. It's 1-0 U.S. Robinson fizzing it back. Serginho Des blocked. Still in. Might be two. Is two. And the building shakes in Seattle. And the United States will know for sure they are marching on to the knockout round of this FIFA World Cup.
2: Here's what's happening in North Country news. Two people are dead after their car ended up in the Moose River near Lionsdale. The Lewis County Sheriff's Department says two cars collided Thursday night when one of them flipped over and went down into the river. The two men were pronounced dead on the way to a hospital. Meanwhile, the second car slammed into a tree and went partly into the river, but that driver was able to get out of the car on his own. A fitness center is being proposed for Riverside Drive in Canton. The developers, who want to build a 4,000-square-foot facility, have already gotten an $800,000 grant from the New York Forward program to go toward construction on the lot that has a couple of buildings on it. NNY360 reports it would require some variances from the Zoning Board of Appeals. The board held a discussion on the project earlier this month and is scheduled to hold a vote on those variances this Wednesday. Governor's new village code officer is reportedly looking into how to cut down on the shoddy-looking campers around the village. 7 News reports village officials are thinking about amending local laws that could allow them to cite people whose campers are considered a blight, such as being overly rusted or held together with duct tape or plywood. Water rates could be coming down for some folks around Messina. Town officials are looking to create

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8: Today we'll have intermittent sunshine with a bit of a breeze along with a few showers and a thunderstorm. The temperature will reach a high of 75. Tonight expect continued breezy conditions early on, turning mostly cloudy as the night progresses. The low will be around 58 degrees. Tomorrow morning will bring a steady breeze, with the day otherwise remaining mostly cloudy. In the afternoon and evening, there will be a few showers. The high temperature will be 72. With your AccuWeather forecast, I'm meteorologist Joe Lundberg.

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And good morning, it's Oz, and yes, happy Monday. Get ready for Morgan Wallen, Shaboozy with Jelly Roll, and Parmalee featuring Blanco Brown. Just the way. 95.3 The Wolf.

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0: Country hits back to back, 95.3 The Wolf, 4x4 by you from Lainey Wilson. And it's Oz inside the team, Blevins, Blevins Ford Wolf Den, and the BBC, for their World Cup coverage backdrop, they added mountains to downtown Houston. So now, let's have a word from the Houston Tourism Bureau.
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1: 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You can hit all the steep trails. And thanks to nearby NASA Mission Control Center, you and your friends can slide down a snowy mountain in an old space shuttle. The BBC says,
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5: Here's what's happening in North Country News. Two people are dead after their car ended up in the Moose River near Lionsdale. The Lewis County Sheriff's Department says two cars collided Thursday night when one of them flipped over and went down into the river. The two men were pronounced dead on the way to a hospital. Meanwhile, the second car slammed into a tree and went partly into the river, but that driver was able to get out of the car on his own. A fitness center is being proposed for Riverside Drive in Canton. The developers, who want to build a 4,000-square-foot facility, have already gotten an $800,000 grant from the New York Forward program to go toward construction on the lot that has a couple of buildings on it. NNY360 reports it would require some variances from the Zoning Board of Appeals. The board held a discussion on the project earlier this month and is scheduled to hold a vote on those variances this Wednesday. Governor's new village code officer is reportedly looking into how to cut down on the shoddy-looking campers around the village. 7 News reports village officials are thinking about amending local laws that could allow them to cite people whose campers are considered a blight, such as being overly rusted or held together with duct tape or plywood. Water rates could be coming down for some folks around Messina. Town officials are looking to create a water district for those not currently in a district, but that get water from the village. The Watertown Daily Times reports the mayor says this would actually lower their water bills, while users who are outside the village and not within a district are going to see an increase in monthly rates. It's not an immediate change. Officials say they will make, quote, good faith efforts to have it done in a year, but it requires some state approvals. With North Country News, I'm Claire Beverly.
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9: weather. Today we'll have intermittent sunshine with a bit of a breeze along with a few showers and a thunderstorm. The temperature will reach a high of 75. Tonight, expect continued breezy conditions early on, turning mostly cloudy as the night progresses. The low will be around 58 degrees. Tomorrow morning will bring a steady breeze, with the day otherwise remaining mostly cloudy. In the afternoon and evening, there will be a few showers. The high temperature will be 72. With your AccuWeather forecast, I'm meteorologist Joe Lundberg.

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0: Jason Aldean on 95.3 The Wolf, Don't Tell on Me. Now let's see what is trending now, brought to you by Pepsi, that's what I like. Some stories making the rounds here. A couple in British Columbia were reunited with their missing dog 4 days after a serious car crash, thanks to an outpouring of community support. Volunteers, search and rescue teams, and locals helped search everywhere, and they eventually found the dog when they came back around to the crash site. The dog was sitting on the passenger seat of the wrecked car, just waiting. And what else is trending? A man who lost hand function after a spinal cord injury has regained independence by finding creative ways to keep cooking. Now, his name is Travis Gilmore, and he uses adaptive techniques like using his wheelchair and chin to complete recipes and share his cooking online. Now, he says that his cooking has helped him rebuild confidence and prove that life can still be fulfilling in new ways. There's a look at what's trending now, brought to you by Pepsi Cola, Ogdensburg Bottlers, St. Lawrence County based since 1943.
1: I'm Jason Aldean.
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0: Country hits back to back, 95.3 The Wolf, Lauren Elena, and Chase Matthew, All My Exes. Another look now at your forecast. For today, considerable cloudiness with occasional rain this afternoon, high today around 74. And for tonight, clear to partly cloudy, low right around 52. It's Oz, and that's going to do it for me today. Thank you so much for checking in this morning. Have yourselves a great rest of your Monday, and we'll do this all over again tomorrow. 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
1: Here's what's happening in North Country news. Two people are dead after their car ended up in the Moose River near Lionsdale. The Lewis County Sheriff's Department says two cars collided Thursday night when one of them flipped over and went down into the river. The two men were pronounced dead on the way to a hospital. Meanwhile, the second car slammed into a tree and went partly into the river, but that driver was able to get out of the car on his own. A fitness center is being proposed for Riverside Drive in Canton. The developers, who want to build a 4,000-square-foot facility, have already gotten an $800,000 grant from the New York Forward program to go toward construction on the lot that has a couple of buildings on it. NNY360 reports it would require some variances from the Zoning Board of Appeals. The board held a discussion on the project earlier this month and is scheduled to hold a vote on those variances this Wednesday. Governor's new village code officer is reportedly looking into how to cut down on the shoddy-looking campers around the village. 7 News reports village officials are thinking about amending local laws that could allow them to cite people whose campers are considered a blight, such as being overly rusted or held together with duct tape or plywood. Water rates could be coming down for some folks around Messina. Town officials are looking to create a water district for those not currently in a district, but that get water from the village. The Watertown Daily Times reports the mayor says this would actually lower their water bills, while users who are outside the village and not within a district are going to see an increase in monthly rates. It's not an immediate change. Officials say they will make, quote, good faith efforts to have it done in a year, but it requires some state approvals. With North Country News, I'm Claire Beverly.
2: What's happening in North Country? It's Brendan Laverty from FX Caprera Honda. Summer in the North Country is way too short to waste standing at the gas pump. You've got places to be. The river.

0: Hi, my name is Stephen J. Hall from Stephen J. Hall Incorporated. When you need something, you can always talk to the owner. 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
4: Today we'll have intermittent sunshine with a bit of a breeze along with a few showers and a thunderstorm. The temperature will reach a high of 75. Tonight expect continued breezy conditions early on, turning mostly cloudy as the night progresses. The low will be around 58 degrees. Tomorrow morning will bring a steady breeze with the day otherwise remaining mostly cloudy. In the afternoon and evening there will be a few showers. The high temperature will be 72. With your AccuWeather forecast, I'm meteorologist Joe Lundberg.
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5: This afternoon, expect overcast skies with some light rain and a high of 74. Tonight will be mainly clear with a low of 52. Tomorrow will bring partly sunny conditions and beautiful weather, reaching a high of 79. As for Wednesday, expect variable cloudiness with a passing shower in the afternoon and a high of 77. Thursday will see increasing cloud cover with a chance of a thunderstorm in spots during the afternoon, also with a high of 77. With your AccuWeather forecast, I'm meteorologist Joe Lundberg.

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4: Republicans, this is Anthony Constantino. If you're like me, it hurts your heart to drive around New York's 21st Congressional District and see our beautiful farmland covered in Chinese solar panels. That's why I have to tell you it upsets me greatly to learn that my opponent, Robert Smullen, has a taxpayer-funded Chinese solar farm on his land. I happened to stumble across it door knocking, and I can tell you it's enormous, ugly, and just very disturbing. I subsequently learned, talking to someone who went to middle school, or at least claims they did, with Robert Smullen, that Smullen uses goats to eat the weeds under his Chinese solar panels, and he mistreats those goats and barely gives them any water. This is a simple election. If you love our farmland and you love our farm animals, you have to vote Constantino. There's nothing worse than a sore loser with Chinese solar panels that mistreats his goats. I'm Anthony Constantino, and I approve this message.

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7: This afternoon, expect overcast skies with some light rain and a high of 74. Tonight will be mainly clear with a low of 52. Tomorrow will bring partly sunny conditions and beautiful weather, reaching a high of 79. As for Wednesday, expect variable cloudiness with a passing shower in the afternoon and a high of 77. Thursday, we'll see increasing cloud cover with a chance of a thunderstorm in spots during the afternoon, also with a high of 77. With your AccuWeather forecast, I'm meteorologist Joe Lundberg. 95.

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1: Hey, you okay over there?
2: 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I'm pulling to the right again.
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2: June 22nd, 1776. In Philadelphia, Jefferson's draft is moving through the Committee of Five. Adams reads it, Franklin reads it, Sherman reads it, Livingston reads it, and the edits begin. Franklin's touch is light but powerful. A phrase here, a word there. The kind of tiny change that can last for centuries. Translation? The Declaration is being sharpened before Congress ever sees it. The argument is simple and dangerous. People have rights. Kings can violate them. And colonies can become states. Free and independent states, 9 days away. The countdown is on.
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8: This afternoon, expect overcast skies with some light rain and a high of 74. Tonight will be mainly clear with a low of 52. Tomorrow will bring partly sunny conditions and beautiful weather, reaching a high of 79. As for Wednesday, expect variable cloudiness with a passing shower in the afternoon and a high of 77. Thursday will see increasing cloud cover with a chance of a thunderstorm in spots during the afternoon, also with a high of 77. With your AccuWeather forecast, I'm meteorologist Joe Lundberg.
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0: howling all over the North Country at 95.3 WLFK Governor and 100.1 in Lowville. 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

0: What time zone am I on? What country am I in?
1: It doesn't matter. It's 5 o'clock somewhere.
0: It's always on 5 in Margaritaville, come to think of it.
1: Yeah, I heard that.
0: You've been there, haven't you?
1: Yes, sir.
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0: Hey friends, the Border's Johnny Spisano. You know, every year we do the Children's Miracle Network Radiothon here on the Border. And 94 Rock, WOTT with Lancer. 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
4: This afternoon, expect overcast skies with a chance of light rain and a high of 73. Tonight will be mainly clear with a low of 54. Tomorrow will bring partly sunny skies and beautiful weather with a high of 79. On Wednesday, anticipate variable cloudiness with a passing shower possible in the afternoon and a high of 77. Thursday will see increasing cloud cover with the possibility of a thunderstorm in some areas during the afternoon with a high of 77. With your AccuWeather forecast, I'm meteorologist Joe Lundberg.

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16: This afternoon, expect overcast skies with a chance of light rain and a high of 73. Tonight will be mainly clear with a low of 54. Tomorrow will bring partly sunny skies and beautiful weather with a high of 79. On Wednesday, anticipate variable cloudiness with a passing shower possible in the afternoon and a high of 77. Thursday will see increasing cloud cover with the possibility of a thunderstorm in some areas during the afternoon with a high of 77. With your AccuWeather forecast, I'm meteorologist Joe Lundberg.

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7: This afternoon, expect overcast skies with a chance of light rain and a high of 73. Tonight will be mainly clear with a low of 54. Tomorrow will bring partly sunny skies and beautiful weather with a high of 79. On Wednesday, anticipate variable cloudiness with a passing shower possible in the afternoon and a high of 77. Thursday will see increasing cloud cover with the possibility of a thunderstorm in some areas during the afternoon with a high of 77. With your AccuWeather forecast, I'm meteorologist Joe Lundberg.

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4: The North Country says big. 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Wolf North Country weather.
5: This afternoon, expect overcast skies with a chance of light rain and a high of 73. Tonight will be mainly clear with a low of 54. Tomorrow will bring partly sunny skies and beautiful weather with a high of 79. On Wednesday, anticipate variable cloudiness with a passing shower possible in the afternoon and a high of 77. Thursday will see increasing cloud cover with the possibility of a thunderstorm in some areas during the afternoon with a high of 77. With your AccuWeather forecast, I'm meteorologist Joe Lundberg.

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2: What's up, St. Lawrence County? 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
6: This afternoon, expect overcast skies with a chance of light rain and a high of 73. Tonight will be mainly clear with a low of 54. Tomorrow will bring partly sunny skies and beautiful weather with a high of 79. On Wednesday, anticipate variable cloudiness with a passing shower possible in the afternoon and a high of 77. Thursday will see increasing cloud cover with the possibility of a thunderstorm in some areas during the afternoon with a high of 77. With your AccuWeather forecast, I'm meteorologist Joe Lundberg.

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8: This afternoon, expect overcast skies with a chance of light rain and a high of 73. Tonight will be mainly clear with a low of 54. Tomorrow will bring partly sunny skies and beautiful weather with a high of 79. On Wednesday, anticipate variable cloudiness with a passing shower possible in the afternoon and a high of 77. Thursday will see increasing cloud cover with the possibility of a thunderstorm in some areas during the afternoon with a high of 77. With your AccuWeather forecast, I'm meteorologist Joe Lundberg.

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7: This afternoon, expect overcast skies with a chance of light rain and a high of 73. Tonight will be mainly clear with a low of 54. Tomorrow will bring partly sunny skies and beautiful weather with a high of 79. On Wednesday, anticipate variable cloudiness with a passing shower possible in the afternoon and a high of 77. Thursday will see increasing cloud cover with the possibility of a thunderstorm in some areas during the afternoon with a high of 77. With your AccuWeather forecast, I'm meteorologist Joe Lundberg.

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4: This afternoon, expect overcast skies with a chance of light rain and a high of 73. Tonight will be mainly clear with a low of 54. Tomorrow will bring partly sunny skies and beautiful weather with a high of 79. On Wednesday, anticipate variable cloudiness with a passing shower possible in the afternoon and a high of 77. Thursday will see increasing cloud cover with the possibility of a thunderstorm in some areas during the afternoon with a high of 77. With your AccuWeather forecast, I'm meteorologist Joe Lundberg.

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6: Constantino won the debate, and the moment everyone's talking about proved it. Trump-endorsed businessman Anthony Constantino delivered a commanding performance against career politician Robert Smullen. Constantino talked about creating American jobs, building a company with over 1,000 employees, and standing up to Democrat boycotts and political attacks, all while self-funding his campaign to serve the people of New York's 21st district. Smullen appeared angry, defensive, and unprepared. But the most talked about moment came at the end. After praising Smullen's military service in his closing remarks, Constantino walked over to shake his hand. Smullen refused, turning his back in front of the entire audience. Constantino later said, "If he can't shake my hand, how can he work with people in Washington?" The contrast couldn't be clearer. On June 23rd, vote for Anthony Constantino. He's Trump endorsed, the job creator, outsider, and fighter. He's nobody's man but yours. Early voting starts June 13th.
7: I'm Anthony Constantino, and I approve this message.
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This afternoon, expect overcast skies with a chance of light rain and a high of 73. Tonight will be mainly clear with a low of 54. Tomorrow will bring partly sunny skies and beautiful weather with a high of 79. On Wednesday, anticipate variable cloudiness with a passing shower possible in the afternoon and a high of 77. Thursday will see increasing cloud cover with the possibility of a thunderstorm in some areas during the afternoon with a high of 77. With your AccuWeather forecast, I'm meteorologist Joe Lundberg. 90.

0: howling all over the North Country at 95.3 WLFK Governor and 100.1 in Lowville. 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
5: Tonight, expect mainly clear skies with a low of 54. Tomorrow is said to be partly sunny and beautiful with a high of 79. Tomorrow night will bring partly cloudy conditions with a low of 54. Looking ahead to Wednesday, anticipate variable cloudiness with a passing shower in the afternoon and a high of 77. By Thursday, the weather will become cloudy with a chance of a thunderstorm in some areas in the afternoon, also reaching a high of 77. With your AccuWeather forecast, I'm meteorologist Jason Catarino. 90-

0: Hi, my name is Stephen J. Hall from Stephen J. Hall Incorporated. When you need something, you can always talk to the owner. 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
2: We all know career politicians lie, but Robert Smullen is something else. Here's why. Smullen denies being arrested, but court records prove he was arrested for felony tax fraud in July 2018. Smullen denies owning a Chinese solar farm, but you can see it for yourself at solarsmullen.com. Smullen says he'd reject the ultra-liberal teachers union endorsement, yet bragged about getting it. Smullen says he supports Trump, yet he refused to endorse him in all three elections. Anthony Constantino put

0: Committee of Five. Adams reads it, Franklin reads it, Sherman reads it, Livingston reads it, and the edits begin. Franklin's touch is light but powerful. A phrase here, a word there, the kind of tiny change that can last for centuries. Translation? The Declaration is being sharpened before Congress ever sees it. The argument is simple and dangerous. People have rights, kings can violate them, and colonies can become states. Free and independent states, 9 days away. The countdown is on.
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9: Tonight, expect mainly clear skies with a low of 54. Tomorrow is said to be partly sunny and beautiful with a high of 79. Tomorrow night will bring partly cloudy conditions with a low of 54. Looking ahead to Wednesday, anticipate variable cloudiness with a passing shower in the afternoon and a high of 77. By Thursday, the weather will become cloudy with a chance of a thunderstorm in some areas in the afternoon, also reaching a high of 77. With your AccuWeather forecast, I'm meteorologist Jason Catarina. 90-

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4: Tonight, expect mainly clear skies with a low of 54. Tomorrow is set to be partly sunny and beautiful with a high of 79. Tomorrow night will bring partly cloudy conditions with a low of 54. Looking ahead to Wednesday, anticipate variable cloudiness with a passing shower in the afternoon and a high of 77. By Thursday, the weather will become cloudy with a chance of a thunderstorm in some areas in the afternoon, also reaching a high of 77. With your AccuWeather forecast, I'm meteorologist Jason Catarino. 95.

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Partly cloudy conditions with a low of 54. Looking ahead to Wednesday, anticipate variable cloudiness with a passing shower in the afternoon and a high of 77. By Thursday, the weather will become cloudy with a chance of a thunderstorm in some areas in the afternoon, also reaching a high of 77. With your AccuWeather forecast, I'm meteorologist Jason Catarina. 90-

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0: What are you driving this summer? Hey, it's Luke Aubin at FX Caprera Honda. When the weather finally breaks in the North Country, what do you want to be driving? Something with the top down? Something with a little rumble when you hit the gas? Something that looks good parked at the river, the golf course, the camp, or right in your driveway? Because right now at FX Caprera Honda, we've got the kind of vehicles that make summer feel like summer. 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
3: Warm North Country weather.
4: Tonight, expect mainly clear skies with a low of 54. Tomorrow is said to be partly sunny and beautiful with a high of 79. Tomorrow night will bring partly cloudy conditions with a low of 54. Looking ahead to Wednesday, anticipate variable cloudiness with a passing shower in the afternoon and a high of 77. By Thursday, the weather will become cloudy with a chance of a thunderstorm in some areas in the afternoon, also reaching a high of 77. With your AccuWeather forecast, I'm meteorologist Jason Catarino. 90-

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4: Tonight, expect mainly clear skies with a low of 54. Tomorrow is said to be partly sunny and beautiful with a high of 79. Tomorrow night will bring partly cloudy conditions with a low of 54. Looking ahead to Wednesday, anticipate variable cloudiness with a passing shower in the afternoon and a high of 77. By Thursday, the weather will become cloudy with a chance of a thunderstorm in some areas in the afternoon, also reaching a high of 77. With your AccuWeather forecast, I'm meteorologist Jason Catarina.
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9: Tonight, expect mainly clear skies with a low of 54. Tomorrow is said to be partly sunny and beautiful with a high of 79. Tomorrow night will bring partly cloudy conditions with a low of 54. Looking ahead to Wednesday, anticipate variable cloudiness with a passing shower in the afternoon and a high of 77. By Thursday, the weather will become cloudy with a chance of a thunderstorm in some areas in the afternoon, also reaching a high of 77. With your AccuWeather forecast, I'm meteorologist Jason Catarino. 90.

From Singer Castle to Appleton Arena, we've got you covered in the North Country. Hey. 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
3: 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In Philadelphia, Jefferson's draft is moving through the Committee of Five. 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The kind of tiny change that can last for centuries. 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
6: Tonight, expect mainly clear skies with a low of 54. Tomorrow is said to be partly sunny and beautiful with a high of 79. Tomorrow night will bring partly cloudy conditions with a low of 54. Looking ahead to Wednesday, anticipate variable cloudiness with a passing shower in the afternoon and a high of 77. By Thursday, the weather will become cloudy with a chance of a thunderstorm in some areas in the afternoon, also reaching a high of 77. With your AccuWeather forecast, I'm meteorologist Jason Catarina. 95.

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0: It's Backstage Country. I'm Elena. Ella Langley is your host this week, and we have been talking about some of the songs off the new album, Dandelion. And right now, we're just about a month away from you releasing it, which is so exciting. But, like, how are you feeling with this countdown right now? Like, about to have it be everyone else's, not just yours anymore.
1: Do you remember when, like, your most memorable Christmas you counted down to? Like, yes. That's how it feels.
0: Aww.
1: I'm so excited. I feel so confident in these songs. I feel no matter what happens with them, I'm so proud of this body of work. I'm proud of what me and my team have put into this, what me and my band have built, what Ben West came in and we co-produced together, Miranda Lambert, executive producing. Like, no matter what happens with this record, nobody can take any of that away from me and the experience that it brought me.
0: Yeah.
1: But I'm so excited because I didn't make this record just for me. I made it to live in the world, to live someplace. And I really believe that these songs are going to relate to people on a level my music hasn't before, you know?
0: Yeah.
1: But also that freeness in that, like, it's all right, you can just listen to this song and groove, you know what I mean? But if you want to think deeply about it, you sure can.
0: Mm.
1: You know, I think that's something Fleetwood Mac did a great job at.
0: You can kind of listen passively and just do it that
1: way. Yeah, you can kind of just listen and do whatever. But if you want to sit there and dig through Stevie Nicks' lyrics and Lindsey Buckingham's lyrics, you're like, whoa, you know what I mean?
0: Mm-hmm.
1: And so, yeah, I think just the freeness in that.
0: I love it.
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19: Overnight will be mainly clear with a low of 55. On Tuesday, expect partly sunny skies and beautiful weather with a high of 79. Tuesday night will be partly cloudy with a low of 54. Wednesday will bring variable cloudiness with a passing shower in the afternoon and a high of 77. Thursday will see increasing cloud cover with a chance of a thunderstorm in some areas during the afternoon with a high of 77. With your AccuWeather forecast, I'm meteorologist Jason Caterina.
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0: this hour with Elena Smith and Ella Langley.
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0: It's Backstage Country. I'm Elena. Ella Langley is your host this week, and we're getting to talk about some of the new songs. But when you do cross over to the pop world and stuff,
1: what I don't like that term, crossover.
0: I mean, just in the fact that like both audiences are listening, like you're stretching out, you're just reaching more people, you're not put in the box, right? You're able to actually like express yourself and everybody can enjoy it. So yeah. Do you hear from a lot of different types of people like when that happens?
1: I think, well, you know, pop music stands for popular music.
0: Yep. Mm-hmm.
1: First artist to ever go on pop radio was Patsy Cline and with Walking After Midnight.
0: Yeah.
1: And that's popular radio, you know what I mean? And what I think is so cool that's happening in this genre, especially country, is people are given the freedom to create right now. Mm-hmm. And this is my artistry, this is where I come from, and I'm as redneck as it gets, you know what I mean? Like, yep. Meet me one day. And I don't really feel the need to prove that all the time.
0: Yeah.
1: You know, I mean, I grew up listening to the greats. I know them all, you know what I mean? Mm-hmm. But also, I grew up listening to Stevie Nicks and Peter, Paul, and Mary and Pearl Jam and all kinds of stuff. So, I don't know. I was talking to Eric Church this last weekend, and yeah. He gave me some of my favorite advice I've gotten. And it seems so simple, but he said, when this thing gets weird, I said, it's kind of weird already. You know, so yeah. Well, when this thing gets weirder, just make it about the music. He said, make it about the music. He said, you don't always have to strive to outdo yourself or beat that record. He said, people always ask me, are you going to make, when's the next Chief? And he said, I made Chief. He said, it's sitting right there if you want to go listen to it. I made Chief. Mm-hmm. And I didn't work this hard to get here to put myself in some box where I have to create music to for who? What rule book? If you could show me the rule book that told me that I need to put it down, I still probably wouldn't listen, but I would like to see who wrote it, you know?
0: Mm-hmm.
1: There's not one.
0: And I think it's so important. I'm so happy that you have that outlook on things, because that's really what helps us to all enjoy music more. Like, just there doesn't have to be the box, like you keep saying. You know, you can just enjoy what you enjoy and enjoy the creativity that's coming out of the people that are making the music right now. And
1: well, singing country ain't always been cool, I'll tell you that. I mean, for a lot of years, they'd be like, what music are you singing? And I'd be like, country? And they'd be like, well, I don't listen to country, but, you know.
0: The old line of I listen to everything but country,
1: but hope it works out for you.
0: Yeah.
1: And that was, like, most of my career up until, like, 2 years ago, maybe.
0: That was wild.
1: And I think it's, especially, you know, those of us who know what country music is, mm-hmm. whoever says what is country music, it's not what's country music, you know what I mean? Yeah. Whatever. But to keep this genre alive, I want people to listen to this music. I want people to deep dive into the artists that created this genre. That, I mean, so many artists that do pop music now, that do all kinds of different musics, have taken inspiration from, you know, mm-hmm. so many people, from Willie Nelson to Dolly Parton to Loretta Lynn to, I mean, the list goes on and on. Ronnie Millsap, I mean, seriously, Johnny Lee, Keith Urban, I mean, think about Chris Stapleton, you know what I mean? There's so many artists, and there's so many different versions of that. And what I appreciate that's happening right now is the acceptance of that. Yeah. You know what I mean? And
0: well, that's how it
1: we want to keep this genre alive,
0: yeah.
1: you know? We want to keep people listening to this. I love how much people are digging into it. That is sick. I love it. Thank you. Yes. What kind of music do you sing? Country music, baby. You know?
0: Amen. Preach, girl. Yeah. I'm with you. And I love it. And I'm so happy. And it makes me even more excited to hear everything else that you have on this album.
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1: Overnight will be mainly clear with a low of 55. On Tuesday, expect partly sunny skies and beautiful weather with a high of 79. Tuesday night will be partly cloudy with a low of 54. Wednesday will bring variable cloudiness with a passing shower in the afternoon and a high of 77. Thursday will see increasing cloud cover with a chance of a thunderstorm in some areas during the afternoon with a high of 77. With your AccuWeather forecast, I'm meteorologist Jason Caterina.
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